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0: grunge band Dexter and the Moon Rocks and Freaking Out, wrapping up a Jersey Jam on 105.5 WDHA. Nice to hear some triumph in there, too. Get me going for the weekend. Jimmy with you till midnight. Hendrix on deck.
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0: 105.5 WDHA, The Rock of New Jersey, Green Day, I'm Never Gonna RIP. In theaters today, Nimrod. You can go check it out this weekend at select theaters. The film that Green Day is very excited about, an inspired comedy about three dudes that want to play with Green Day on New Year's Eve. We'll see if it happens, but you got to watch the movie, right? Hey, stick around. You got to listen to this, man. A Jersey Jam on the way with Maiden, Gunners, Dirty Honey, and...
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0: 105.5 WDHA, The Rock of New Jersey. They'll start their winter tour November 27th in Sao Paulo, Brazil. A Perfect Circle and Starless on DHA. Listen, we've got more stuff coming up for you. Alice Cooper, Van Halen, Ozzy all on the way.
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0: They're down the shore at the Stone Pony Summer Stage, Saturday of Labor Day weekend. That's September 5th. Social D and Born to Kill. Jimmy Knight crawling it with you. A Jersey Jam kicks off with David Bowie.
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0: 105.5 WDHA, The Rock of New Jersey. My good friends John and Tina, the Del Giornos, they went down to Philly and saw them Thursday night. It was a hell of a show. I saw the pictures and videos, and Queens of the Stone Age rocked it. Hami smoking his butts, and Foo Fighters played like 3 hours. What a show. Windows, new one from Foos. Jimmy with you. Boston's on deck.
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0: 105.5 WDHA, the Rock of New Jersey. There you go, Brian Fallon. Not bad for New Jersey. Jimmy Steele with you. Night crawling until midnight. No Mike Anthony's medal with Mike tonight because Mike's on vacay. But we do have this day in rock. We go back to the 14th day of August, 1970, when Hawkwind, yes, I said Hawkwind, released their self-titled debut album on Liberty Records. It is now known as one of the first space rock albums ever released and was very influential at the time. It only hit a 75 on the UK charts, but it is now considered a classic, space rock. I always thought they had those on the moon, space rocks, but apparently you can make space rock as early as 1970. So, Hawkwind, we honor you today and this day in rock.
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0: The sound of Sabbath still lives with Tony Iommi's new one, World Alone, on 105.5 WDHA, the Rock of New Jersey, wrapping up a Jersey Jam. Jimmy with you for a little while longer. I got the cars on deck for you.
1: 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I want to talk to you about Funplex, because where's the ultimate summer spot for families looking for a full day of fun close to home? It's the Funplex Route 10 in East Hanover. 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

0: bed early tonight. That'll help you get there. Street of Dreams. It's a nice one from you, too, on 105.5 WDHA, The Rock of New Jersey. That'll do it for me, Jimmy Steele. I'll be back Monday at 7 p.m. right here on DHA. Have a killer weekend, man.
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0: Hey, it's Mike Anthony from WDHA. I want to talk to you about Funplex, because where's the ultimate summer spot for families looking for a full day of fun close to home? It's the Funplex Route 10 in East Hanover. 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

105.5, we know you're not always home. So please take us with you on the DHA app or stream us through your smart speaker. 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

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DHA rocks.

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0: Hey, it's Mike Anthony from WDHA. I want to talk to you about Funplex, because where's the ultimate summer spot for families looking for a full day of fun close to home? It's the Funplex Route 10 in East Hanover. 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

WDHA is where you find new bands, new music, maybe your new favorite song. 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

0: Hey, it's Mike Anthony from WDHA. I want to talk to you about Funplex, because where's the ultimate summer spot for families looking for a full day of fun close to home? It's the Funplex Route 10 in East Hanover. 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
4: Here are WDHA contest rules. Employees and the immediate families and members of households of employees of WDHA and its advertisers and their respective parent affiliate companies are not eligible to participate in our contest. Only one winner per household will be accepted in our contest. For purposes of this contest, households shall mean all persons residing at or claiming as their principal residence any single occupancy dwelling or unit in a multiple occupancy dwelling. No person is eligible to participate in our contest who has won any prize from WDHA with a value of $25 or greater within the 30-day period to the start date of the next contest. Each winner in our contest must claim his or her prize in person at the offices of WDHA within 30 days of the end of the contest. Prizes not claimed within such 30-day period will be forfeited. Each winner of our contest must provide a social security number for tax reporting purposes and will be responsible for the payment for any federal, state, or local taxes in conjunction with the award or use of the prize. Each contest winner must sign an agreement releasing WDHA and the contest sponsors from liability in connection with the operation of the contest and the award and use of the prize, and giving WDHA and the contest sponsors the right to use the contest winner's name, likeness, voice, and biographical information and recorded comments in connection with the advertising and promotion of the contest and WDHA and its sponsors and their business. Any dispute or controversy arising out of or in connection with the administering of our contest shall be resolved by the management of WDHA, whose decisions are final and binding. Failure to conform to all contest rules or fraud on a contest participant will result in the disqualification of such contest participant. WDHA is not responsible for the failure of any telecommunication system or part thereof for lost, late, or misdirected contest entries, whether transmitted by mail, telephone, or via the internet. WDHA contest rules are available at our studios at 78 Veronica Avenue, Somerset, New Jersey.
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0: DHA Rock, Tony Iommi, that is World Alone on 105.5 WDHA, the Rock of New Jersey. Tom Petty, Giovanni, and the Higher Guns in there too. Rocking this early Saturday morning on DHA. It's Michael Fuzzy Lee. You're stuck with me for the weekend again, but it's okay. We got more rock coming up in just a couple of minutes, including some Rush. DHA Rock from Weezer in there. We'll take a look at the weather too, all up next on DHA.
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7: All right, taking a look at the weather for this early Saturday morning. So we got some clouds out there right now. We could see a little bit of sunshine popping out later on today. Temperatures really just nice, I guess, in the mid-80s for later on during the afternoon. And we got some clouds for later on tonight going into the overnight. Temperatures in the low 60s. Michael Fuzzy Lee broadcasting live from the DHA Miller Lite studio as we crank up a Jersey Jam right here on DHA.

0: 3 days, Grace Don't Want to Go Home Tonight, rocking this early Saturday morning. It's Michael Fuzzy Lee hanging out with you for the weekend. Incredible contest that we have going on right now on the DHA website, if you did not know, giving you guys a chance to win a pair of tickets to the New York Renaissance Fair that is coming up. I believe it kicks off August the 15th all the way through October the 4th. So giving you a chance online to win some tickets. And we also have that contest that is still going on that we started about a week ago, a chance for you to win tickets for the Bent Brothers coming to the Starland Ballroom on August the 28th. So please enter that one too on the contest page of the website at WDHAFM.com. We have another Jersey Jam coming up in just a moment.
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0: Theory of the Dead Man, Barricade on your Saturday morning on 105.5 WDHA, The Rock of New Jersey. Blind Melon, and we had some Aerosmith in there too. Rockin' the Weekend on DHA. Michael Fuzzy Lee, more rock coming up in a couple of minutes. We got some new music from Green Day. Golden Earring in there too, and Thin Lizzy is up next on DHA.
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0: So we're looking pretty good when it comes to the weather for your Saturday. Later on today, a little bit of sun coming out, going into the afternoon. Temperature is really just nice in the mid-80s. Partly cloudy for later on tonight. Temperatures will be dropping to the low 60s for the overnight. And we could see some showers and some clouds for tomorrow on your Sunday. Temperatures around 82 degrees. It's Michael Fuzzy Lee rocking the weekend right here on DHA. Let's turn it up.

0: DAT Rock from Green Day. I'm never going to RIP right here on your Saturday morning. It's Michael Fuzzy Lee. You really got to check out the DHA concert calendar. Lots of incredible shows coming up very soon, including DHA Presents Plush coming to the Debonair Music Hall. This is happening this coming Friday, the 21st. In Teaneck, more information about the band, about the ladies on the DHA concert calendar of the web. Check it out. Also, a lot of other incredible shows coming up very soon. We got the Bent Brothers at the Starland Ballroom. Of course, we're giving you guys a chance to win tickets for that show on the contest page of the website if you want to take a chance on that. Breaking Benjamin and Star Set is coming to the PNC Bank Arts Center. September the 6th, that's going to be one incredible show. So please check out the concert calendar. Lots of great artists coming our direction right here in New Jersey. So, get all your information and, you could always get your tickets at Ticketmaster.com. More rock coming up in just a couple of minutes right here on DHA Rockin' the Weekend.
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0: music from the Foo Fighters Window on your Saturday morning on 105.5 WDHA, always first with the new rock. Red Hot Chili Peppers, Ozzy Osbourne, some DHA rock from U2 in there as well. Rocking the Weekend on DHA. So we got another Jersey Jam coming up in just a couple of minutes, including some new music from Social Distortion, Born to Kill. I do know they're going to be coming to our area very soon on September the 5th. At the Stone Pony Summer Stage. They're going to be there rocking the show with the Descendants. So that is going to be incredible. Just a couple of weeks away on that one. So we'll play some new music when we come back.
1: Hey, it's Mike Anthony from WDHA. I want to talk to you about Funplex, because where's the ultimate summer spot for families looking for a full day of fun close to home? It's the Funplex Route 10 in East Hanover. 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
0: Taking a look at the weather for your weekend, early Saturday morning, starting to get a little bit of sun out there right now. Temperatures in the mid-80s for later on during the afternoon. Cloudy for tonight. Temperatures will be in the low 60s during the overnight. It's Michael Fuzzy Lee broadcasting live from the DHA Miller Lite studio as we turn it up to another Jersey Jam right here on DHA.

0: So that is the latest new song from Social Distortion, Born to Kill, on your Saturday morning. And as I said before, they are going to be coming to the Stone Pony Summer Stage very soon, in just a couple of weeks, September the 5th, with the Descendants. More information regarding the show posted up on the DHA website if you want to check it out. Blue Oyster Cult, we had some DHA rock from Queen in there too, Rocking the Weekend on DHA. It's Michael Fuzzy Lee, and we got more rock coming up in just a couple of minutes, including Jimi Hendrix, DHA rock from Dorothy, and a Collective Soul, all up next on DHA.
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3: 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I'm like a monsoon in your chat room. Yours truly, David Lee. I am analog, but I speak fluent digital, and that's why they got me right here on WDHA.

0: Dexter in the Moon Rocks, Freaking Out on your Saturday morning. It's Michael Fuzzy Lee on 105.5 WDHA, The Rock of New Jersey. 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We'll take a final look at the weather for myself. And of course, some DHA rock from Pink Floyd is up next.
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0: I guess we are still looking pretty good as I take a glance at the big screen weather. Quite a bit of sun for today on your Saturday. Temperatures in the mid-80s. We could see some clouds later on tonight. Temperatures in the low 60s. And maybe some showers and possible thunderstorms for tomorrow. During the afternoon, partly sunny for the most part. Temperatures in the around 82 degrees. For tomorrow. It's Michael Fuzzy Lee. Time to turn it up once again. Jersey Jammin' right here on DHA.

0: tell me he's in pumpkin time, but he's asking why he doesn't come to bomb 311. So after I yelling and screaming and telling him why he wasn't coming to bomb 311.
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0: Brian Fallon, Not Bad for New Jersey, rocking your Saturday right here on 105.5 WDHA. So I guess that's it for me, Michael Fuzzy Lee. I'll see you guys tomorrow on Sunday. Chris Swendeman is here. He's up next, rocking a Jersey jam in just a couple of minutes, including Tom Petty, Alice Cooper. And we'll check out some new music from the incredible ladies of The Warning called Kerosene. That is up next on DHA, and I'll see you guys tomorrow.
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0: That one's called Kerosene from The Warning on 105.5 WDHA, The Rock of New Jersey. Alice in Chains, Mammoth, and for our crew listening in Wayne this morning, our boys from Sayreville, New Jersey, Bon Jovi and Bad Medicine in there as well. His Royal Fuzziness, the one and only Michael Fuzzy Lee, wrapping up the early morning set on the other side. Good morning, friends. We did it. We made it through the five-day work week, and now it is our time to have some fun. And there's nothing better than a weekend, only one thing, a summer weekend here in Jersey. So glad to have you aboard. Got plenty to do, plenty to talk to you about. A lot of fun stuff going on this week. I'm still filling in on the morning mic drop for Mike Anthony for a few more days, so we'll talk about that. Got an appearance a week from today for the Corona Extra Night series, and I'll tell you about that, where you can hang with me and Team DHA next weekend as well. So we got a lot to do and only a little time to do it. And got, of course, got your favorite DHA rock coming your way. That includes Living Color, Rob Zombie, and Blackstone Cherry. Next, coffee strong, music loud. That's how we do it on a Saturday morning to get ourselves going, especially if we had a good Friday night. We got all that and more next right here on 105.5 WDHA. So glad to have you aboard. Let's do it.
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0: Well, as I'm sitting here in the DHA studio checking out the big screen, we are in for a great day ahead. Sunny skies, mid-80s, can't ask for a better summer weekend in August than this one, and a very manageable 70 degrees right now at the DHA Merlite studio. I'm Swendy. Guns N' Roses, big week here in Jersey, performed at MetLife Stadium on Wednesday night. Absolutely crushed it. Watched a bunch of videos of the performances, and they sounded amazing as always. Slash, Duff killing it. Axl, I mean, they just absolutely crushed it. Public Enemy opening, I mean, insane. I was so jealous I couldn't go. But duty called because I was filling in for my guy, Mike Anthony, on the morning mic drop, and I will be doing that for a few days this week as well. Slash also went Broadway. Did you hear about this? Slash guested during the opening song of the Lost Boys play on Thursday night in New York City, playing guitar solo on the song Have to Have You. He played a studio recording on the track that was released last year on the album for the play. But Lost Boys is actually one of my favorite all-time movies. Being a horror buff, I love that movie. I'm dying to see it

Appetite for Destruction, and in my mind, one of the greatest tunes from that album. It's Rocket Queen kicking off the Jersey Jam on 105.5 WBHA. Crank it up. Let's go.

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1: 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WDHA rocks.
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0: Blackstone Cherry, deep right here at 105.5 WDHA, The Rock of New Jersey. I'm Swendy. Glad to be hanging with you for a Saturday. Hopefully your weekend is going good. Maybe you got it started on Friday night with a little partying. Whatever it is that brought you here, I am so glad to have you a part of it. You guys know I get easily distracted by animals. I mean, it's my thing. When I went on WDHAFM.com before to see what's cooking and see what we could talk about, one of the first things that struck my eye was a video of a bison calf and a kangaroo at Six Flags Wild Safari right here in New Jersey. So it's a 2-month-old American bison calf and a 1-year-old kangaroo. Well, they have struck up a friendship at the Six Flags Wild Safari in Jackson. Gertie and Penny. I love it. I love the names. Spend their days together near the veterinary clinic. Staff members watched their connection deepen and recorded it. Want to see what it looks like? You can see for yourself. It's absolutely adorable. It will make your Saturday morning. Trust me. Go check it out right now. It's on the homepage of WDHAFM.com. Total cuteness, folks.
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0: cranking that one up to 11 to get us going on a Saturday morning. Nickelback and their latest new DHA rock called Rattle the Cage on 105.5 WDHA, where we always get you the new rock first. Got John Five guest starring on guitar on that one, helping out Nickelback, and it's just absolutely killer new track from the guys. Can't wait till the new album comes out in late September, I believe, early October. I'll get you the date, but really looking forward to that, man. That is a killer new tune from Nickelback. Dave Matthews Band, Pretty Reckless, and the Mighty Metallica, all Jersey jamming inside there for you. With me, Swendy, here at the helm of the DHA Miller Lite Studios. Great to have you aboard, live and local. It's what we do on the weekends, and always so lucky and fortunate to have you a part of it. Speaking of performances this week, did you catch Dogstar? They were in Atlantic City last night with Keanu Reeves' band, and from what I saw online, there's a couple videos I found. Check them out. They sounded absolutely great. Thursday night, they had an off night in the North American tour, and they were on Jimmy Fallon. They performed Joy off their new album, All In Now. It was a little weird. I got to be honest. They sounded great, but the camera did focus more on the bass player than the other two members of the band, and that is because, well, their bass player is Keanu Reeves. So I get it. But when the singer is singing and performing at the mic and you're looking more, the camera's more focused on the bass player, it just seemed a little weird to me. You can, if you didn't see it, you can see it on either YouTube or if you have Peacock. Go check it out and let me know what you think of the performance. Overall, the song sounded great. It was just visually, it just seemed a little weird. But I guess when Keanu Reeves is your bass player, you get a little more, you know, focused on him than everybody else. But check it out. Let me know what you think. While you're doing that, we will Jersey Jam with the crew, the Foos, and new U2 next.
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0: A beautiful Saturday ahead. Sunny mid-80s. What more could we ask for mid-August here in Jersey? Right now, 75 at the DHA Millwright Studios. I'm Swendy, and thanks again to everybody who came out, hung out with me and Team DHA for our Corona Extra Night Thursday night over at the Famished Frog right here in Morristown. Got to say what's up to my new buddy, Dana, from Morristown. Originally from Cleveland, Ohio, moved out here, and now lives in Morristown, came out, is a huge fan of the station, and we were chatting it up. First of all, he had a Sammy Hagar shirt on. That got my attention right away, and I was wearing my Can't Drive 55 hat. So we immediately bonded, and we started talking, and he showed me a photo. He has got... You talk about rock memorabilia that blew my mind. He has a skateboard. The deck is all painted beautifully with Ozzy. And then he had a company he sent the skateboard to, and Ozzy autographed it about a year or so before he passed. This is one of the coolest things I have ever seen with rock memorabilia. I thought I had some cool stuff. I have a pair of Adidas signed by DMC, from Run DMC. Daryl signed my Adidas sneakers. I thought that was kind of cool until I saw the skateboard sign with Ozzy's picture and Ozzy's beautifully autographed signature on it. I mean, perfectly placed. This thing is pristine. It was absolutely sick. So Dana, thanks so much for coming and for all the chats, the concerts and the memorabilia. It was a lot of fun. And ever since I saw that skateboard, I've had Ozzy on the brain. So let's kick off a Jersey Jam. Go back to 86 with a very underrated album in my mind for him. It's the title track off 1986's Ultimate Sin right now to kick off the Jersey Jam and the Ozman on 105.5 WDHA, the Rock of New Jersey. Crank it up. Let's go.

0: You two in Street of Dreams on 105.5 WDHA, the Rock of New Jersey. Foo Fighters in there as well. Of course, Foo's rocked Philly on Thursday night, out on tour right now. And know a lot of DHA faithful that headed down the Turnpike South and went to Philly to see them. And with good reason, 26, 27 songs set. I think they did absolutely crush it. I mean, Dave and crew always killing it out on tour, and they did not disappoint everybody that trekked all the way from Jersey down to Philly to see them. I saw some videos online. I had friends that went, and it just looked absolutely insane. So congrats to everybody who was there to rock out with the Foos. Coming back on the other side, we are Jersey jamming for your Saturday almost afternoon with Van Halen, Black Keys, Pearl Jam, and the latest from Social D. I got that coming up for you next right here on 105.5 WDHA. Rocking your weekend, baby. It's what we do.
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0: album, Born to Kill. The first in 15 years for those guys, man. They're absolutely out on tour right now, crushing it. Social Distortion, and tonight on 105.5 WDHA, always bringing you the new rock first. Yeah, Mike Ness back at it after his bout with tonsil cancer. Thank goodness. He's okay. He's doing well. Sounding great. Band sounding awesome. They are tuned up, ready to go, and they were out on tour. They're going to be out at Stone Pony Summer Stage, Labor Day weekend, Sunday the 6th. So if you are looking to see a good show, Labor Day weekend, Stone Pony Summer Stage is where it's at. Get your tickets. I think limited tickets available for that one, and understandably so, for the first time Social D has been out on the road in quite some time. So get your tickets while they last, and of course, make sure you're up to date with all the great summer shows and beyond coming to the area by checking out the concert calendar page over on WDHAFM.com.
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0: Sunny today, mid-80s tomorrow. Not so much. Clouds, could see some showers on and off throughout the day. Highs only tomorrow of 78. So if you're looking to do the beach day, today is the day, or hit the pool, whatever it is. Today is the day to do all the outdoorsy things for sure. Right now, we're at 80 degrees at the DHA Miller Lite Studio. Time to jump on the express with the Who and catch the 515, baby. Let's roll.

0: The new album, The Entire State of Tim Montana, out now, and that is his latest. Break Me Down on 105.5 WDHA. Always getting you that new rock first. With me, Swendy, Tim Montana, one of the many performers who are out at the 86th Annual Sturgis Motorcycle Rally, going on now in South Dakota through tomorrow, I believe, is the final day. But, man, it's the who's who of performers out there, rock acts that have been out performing. Jesse James Dupree is one of the big ones from Jackal that is always out there. But can you imagine seeing Tim Montana at the Sturgis Bike Rally? I would absolutely love. I've been wanting to go out there and see what that vibe is like personally for a long time. So one of these years, I'm telling you, I'm going to get out there for it. Black Crowes, Def Leppard, and The Who, all inside that Jersey Jam with me, Swendy. And tomorrow morning, bright and early, the fun starts with Jim Monahan from 7 to 10 a.m. with All Mixed Up. Jersey Magazine coming your way, of course, a little after 6. But your soundtrack to your Sunday morning starts and ends with Monahan and a great mix of music. Jim's always got some great guests. I believe tomorrow's guest is the great Lenny Kaye, who's going to be joining them. So that is going to be a fun interview with Lenny and Jim. So tune in tomorrow from 7 to 10 a.m. right here for All Mixed Up on DHA.
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0: Theory of a Dead Man, their latest Barricade right here on 105.5 WDHA, The Rock of New Jersey, with Oasis, Whiskey Myers, Rush in there with Time Stand Still. Rush finishing up four nights in their home city of Toronto, Canada last night. Going to take the week off, rest their bones, and get back out at it next weekend. Going to be in Philly for two nights, 21st and 23rd. And you bet your sweet Bippy that somebody behind a microphone here in the DHA Merlite studio is going to be at one of those shows in Philly, because I did not get to go to MSG. It just, scheduling, it didn't work out for me. And I was kind of bummed, but then just focused on Philly and getting down there, because I am not missing seeing them on this 50-something tour. There was just no way. I was already had plans. If worst came to worst, I was going to try to head to Toronto to see them. But the easier road to seeing them was Philly. So I'm looking forward to that. And if you didn't hear the news, Rush drummer and lyricist Neil Peart is going to take center stage at the 2026 Toronto International Film Festival for the world premiere of the new documentary, Neil Peart, No One's Disciple. It's a 96-minute film directed by Scott McFadden and Sam Dunn. It's going to premiere September 16th at the film festival, followed by a public screening on September 19th. I cannot wait to see that film of the entire life of Neil, who, somebody who was so kept his private life private, which I have no problem with. I always liked that about Neil. I thought that was kind of cool. Some people found it quirky. I always actually thought it was kind of cool, and I get it. But really looking forward to seeing how this documentary shakes out, and cannot wait to watch it. Coming back on the other side, we're going to get things going with a little Southern flavor from Skynyrd next.
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8: Sunny today, mid-80s. Tomorrow, mix of clouds and maybe could see some showers on and off with a high tomorrow of only 78. Right now, 83 degrees at the DHA Miller Lite Studio. Music on the way from Guns N' Roses and Green Day. But first, let's get it going. Head south and hang out with the boys from Skinner. And that smell kicks off the Jersey Jam on 105.5 WDHA, the rock of New Jersey. Rocking your weekend, baby, is what we do.

0: Green Day off the soundtrack for Nimrods. I'm Never Gonna RIP on 105.5 WDHA, The Rock of New Jersey. Of course, the new movie Nimrods debuted yesterday in the theaters. If you went to see it, let me know how it is. I'm really interested to go see it. Maybe if not in the movies, maybe I'll wait until it comes out for streaming. But I would like to see it. It kind of looks along the lines, if you saw Kiss's movie Detroit Rock City, it kind of reminds me of that a little bit. But, of course, with the Green Day flair to it as well. So if you go hit up the theaters this weekend and see it, definitely hit me up and let me know what you thought of it because I'm interested to see it as well. In the box office this weekend as well, the thriller The End of Oak Street, which looks kind of cool for the kiddies. They got Paw Patrol, the new movie out, and, of course, the historical drama Brink of War. And then that added with Spider-Man, as well as The Odyssey, still in theaters. Lots to do if you're hitting up the movie theater this weekend. But none bigger, of course, for our purposes, than Nimrod and Green Day. It's Swendy, and we got more Jersey Jammin' coming up with Quiet Riot, Audio Slave, and the latest from Dexter and the Moon Rocks. New DHA Rockers, got them coming up for you in the next Jersey Jam right here on The Big D.
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0: Love those guys. New DHA Rockers. They are Dexter and the Moon Rocks. And that is their latest Freaking Out on 105.5 WDHA, the Rock of New Jersey. Semisonic, Mammoth, Van Halen inside that Jersey Jam with your pal Swendy at the helm, holding court here in the DHA Miller Lite studio, and wouldn't be able to do it without you. So thank you, thank you, thank you for hanging out with me. And speaking of hanging out with me, next weekend, Charlie's in Lake Hopatcong is the place to be from 5 to 7 p.m. Me, Team DHA, and it's a Corona Extra night, so we are going to have Corona drink specials, we're going to have Corona swag, and of course, you can enter to win that sweet Corona Extra e-bike as well. And of course, Team DHA going to have a lot of goodies for you to enter and win and spin that DHA wheel as well. So that'll be next weekend. Charlie's of Lake Hopatcong. Put it in your calendar right now, 5 to 7 p.m. Come hang out with me. It is going to be a lot of fun. Summer in Jersey, Lake Hopatcong. I mean, where else would you want to be? So coming back on the other side, we are Jersey Jamming with U2, Candlebox, and New Breaking Benjamin next.
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0: Sunny and mid-80s, low humidity. What more could you ask for a summer Saturday here in mid-August in Jersey? Right now, we are at our high of 86 degrees at the DHA Moad Studios. I'm Swendy with you for a little while longer. Great to be hanging in the DHA Moad Studio. Got to say what's up to Erin, celebrating a birthday today. Also known as Mrs. Swendy. Yes, my wife, celebrating a birthday today. So I want to make sure I give her a shout out on the air as she celebrates a birthday. Going to have some fun tonight, but wanted to get this one out to her. One of her favorite bands and one of her favorite songs of all time. It's Tesla kicking off a Jersey Jam with Love Song. A hero, 105.5 WDHA. Happy birthday, babe.

0: This summer, the only thing that should be louder than your AC is WDHA. So crank us the hell up.
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0: latest from Breaking Benjamin, Something Wicked, on 105.5 WDHA, The Rock of New Jersey. Those guys working on a new album. No specifics yet, but they said they are in the studio here and there working on a new album that should be out later this year or early next. No title yet, but they said that song, Something Wicked, will be part of the new album. Right now, though, they are actually out on tour with Chevelle, and they are going to be hitting the Arts Center Labor Day weekend, September 6th. That is going to be an absolutely killer show as well. So make sure you get your tickets while they last at LiveNation.com. It's Swendy and just about winding things down from me and our Saturday hang, but I will be back with you guys tomorrow at 3 p.m. right here on 105.5 WDHA. Have yourself an amazing rest of your weekend. Have fun, stay safe, and I'll catch you later, friends. Be well. See ya.
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0: Hey, it's Mike Anthony from WDHA. I want to talk to you about Funplex, because where's the ultimate summer spot for families looking for a full day of fun close to home? It's the Funplex Route 10 in East Hanover. 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

0: Internet rocks. 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